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Other girls, other girls. Other girls, other girls, other girls. Other girls, other girls, other girls. Other girls.

would I continue on after one night? Once I do I may never look back, but to get your love could never be enough. Never thought play came tough. I gotta get it cause I want it, but the price can sometimes make you freeze.